0: Hey, hey, how you doing? It is Ben Scott singing out, say the life of Ozzy Osbourne officially becoming a movie. And Ozzy's son has said the project is finally moving full speed ahead. I've got the latest details on the long-awaited biopic in the next 10 minutes.
1: 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It pays

Ozzy's son Jack says the long-awaited Ozzy biopic is officially moving forward, and according to him, the script is basically ready to go. Jack says the project is now searching for a director, with the movie expected sometime around 2028. The film was first announced back in 2021 and is expected to focus heavily on Ozzy's relationship with his wife and manager, Sharon, who helped guide him through one of the wildest careers in rock history. And honestly, if there's ever been a rock and roll story built for Hollywood, is it not the life of Ozzy Osbourne? Looking forward to this. Again, no release dates. The film is currently looking for a director. The Ozzy Osbourne biopic, rock doc, if you will. Well, probably more of a biopic, right? I think more of the Queen film in regards to this, but expected to be out sometime around 2020.

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Ben Scott's on a Friday, and it is time. This Day in Rock, May the 15th, 1976. The Rolling Stones hit number one on the Billboard charts with their album Black and Blue. It marked the official beginning of a brand new era as well. It was the first Stones studio album to feature guitarist Ronnie Wood as a full-time member. Now, technically, Ronnie had already worked with the Stones before as he was on It's Only Rock and Roll, but this was the album where he officially became part of the family, if you will. And Black and Blue wasn't your standard Stones record either. It kind of mixed their classic blues rock sound with reggae funk and some groove heavy experimentation. It's a great album from the Stones. But congrats to Ronnie Wood. He officially joined the Rolling Stones family on this day, May the 15th, 1976, with the release of Black and Blue.

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0: 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I've got the story on U2's Wild Afternoon in Mexico City. And a first look at their new record.
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Thank you for hanging out. It is Ben Scott saying it's about time. We got some fresh stuff, some new music from U2. Really, it's been almost a decade since we got a full-length record from the guys, but it seems that could be changing. The band was down in Mexico City this week filming a video for a new track called Streets of Dreams. They were doing the whole rock stars on a school bus thing when a massive thunderstorm rolled in and fried their generator. Now, of course, most of us, we would just kind of head for the trailer, right? Well, not the boys from U2. They actually ended up crashing a neighbor's apartment during dinner time. They hung out on the balcony while the fans down in the street serenaded them with Vertigo and Desire. Pretty cool move from U2, wasn't it? The new album is slated for later this year. And if it's anything like those EPs they dropped back in February and April, this is going to be very, very cool. So we'll look for more details on that upcoming album. But could you imagine if you were that family in the apartment building in Mexico City and you two, The Edge, just crash your dinner? How cool would that be?

On the way, we are still waiting on that official memoir from the Queen of Rock. But I've got the scoop on a new project dropping this September. That's the next best thing. And if you've ever looked at the liner notes of rumors for some life advice, you're going to want to hear this, okay? Hang tight. It is Ben's.

0: Ben Scott's.
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3: Tonight, expect showers and thunderstorms, mostly after midnight, with a low around 59. Southwest winds will be around 10 miles per hour. Tomorrow, we'll see mostly

Ben Scott's with you, and you know, we've spent decades listening to Stevie Nicks tell us about dreams and landslides, and while we're still waiting on her to sit down and write a big memoir, we're finally getting a roadmap to her wisdom, and that will be coming this fall, September the 15th to be exact. A new book called Lessons in Lace will be available. Now, this isn't just your standard born in this year biography. It's more of a deep dive into how Stevie became the fairy godmother of rock and roll. It covers the grit behind the glamour, the addiction she kicked, the industry guys who didn't take her seriously at first, and how she managed to stay both leather and lace through it all. It's got archival interviews and even some cool artwork for the coffee table.

Able. So fans of the mighty Fleetwood Mac, or really just Stevie herself, this is the book for you. It's pretty cool. Again, that will drop this coming September, just a few months away. Lessons and Lace, all about one Stevie Nicks.

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0: In about, let's see, 13 minutes, we'll tell you why Paul McCartney said thanks but no thanks to a major TV gig where you can actually catch him performing this weekend. Plus, I'll tell you why he's taking a stroll down Dungeon Lane. All right? It is Ben Scott, so don't touch that dial.
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Hopefully you are having a great day. We appreciate the hangout time, if you will. It is Ben Scott. And you know, they say Paul McCartney, of course, is one of the most loved guys in rock and roll. And apparently, he'd like to keep it that way. Word from one Jeff Ross, the roast master general, and the folks over at Netflix is that they tried to get Paul to sit in the hot seat for one of their celebrity roasts. Kevin Hart's the most recent, of course, Tom Brady before him. And as you know, those celebrities, they just get absolutely roasted, for lack of a better word, for up to 2 hours. McCartney gave it a hard pass, apparently. Jeff said, "I don't blame him. When you've written yesterday, you don't really need a comedian making jokes about your hair." Now, if you want to see Paul, you can watch him on Saturday Night Live this upcoming weekend. He is your musical guest. It's a season finale as well. Will Ferrell is your host, so that's pretty cool. And of course, all of this exposure for Paul McCartney, all a part of the ramp up for his new solo album. The Boys of Dungeon Lane drops May the 29th.

0: slipping into the future. 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

0: In about 16 minutes, we'll tell you how the Who, they may have said goodbye to the United States last year, but Roger Daltrey isn't ready to hang up the mic just yet. So details on his brand new solo run and why he's ditching the backing tracks for, quote, a great night out. All of that's on the way.
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4: Tonight, expect mostly cloudy skies with a chance of showers and thunderstorms and a low around 57. Winds will be from the southwest at 10 to 15 miles per hour. Saturday brings mostly sunny conditions, a high near 83, and potential rainfall up to half an inch. Saturday night, anticipate a low around 51 under partly cloudy skies. Sunday, we'll see a high near 73 with possible showers. By Monday, partly sunny skies return with a high near 84 and gusts up to 30 miles per hour from the southwest.
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Ben Scott's with you, and of course, The Who, they wrapped up their final U.S. tour last year, and it really did feel like the end of an era. But you can't keep Roger Daltrey off the road for long. At 82 years young, he has announced a new solo track called A Great Night Out. He's bringing a 9-piece band with him, and here's the kicker. He's ditching all the pre-recorded backing tracks. He says he wants it raw, he wants it live, and he wants to find some new soundscapes for those songs we've been singing along to for over 50 years now. And as we look ahead to that touring schedule, he's hitting venues like the Ryman in Nashville, also some theaters in Las Vegas as well. No Wisconsin date, though, but especially the Ryman in Nashville. Not a bad drive down there from America's Dairyland later on this summer. So maybe a road trip to go see Roger Daltrey on that solo tour. Grab details plus your tickets over at thewho.com.

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If you follow any of the members on Journey or even Journey's official Instagram page, you know they were teasing a big announcement earlier this week. If you missed it, I will fill you in. We'll do that in about 14 minutes. So right here, it is Ben Scott.

Ben Scott's with you, and as we know, Journey currently out on their final Frontier Farewell Tour. That's already made a stop in Wisconsin, played Milwaukee a few months back, and now they are adding 40 new dates to this final Frontiers Tour. And as we look at the map, they're hitting Chicago onto this extended leg of the tour. But also, don't forget, the original leg of the tour included a second stop in Wisconsin. We mentioned Milwaukee. That show already happened, but they have a stop in Green Bay at the Resch Center. That show is set for June the 21st. Tickets are still available as well. You can grab more details, plus score yours over at RashComplex.com.

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0: Being a Wisconsinite myself, I know sometimes I would rather be in my tree stand, my ground blinds, just in the outdoors, better than, well, the old air chair, if you will. So if you've thought about a career move that involves the outdoors, the Wisconsin DNR, they've got something for you. But there's a deadline fast approaching today, in fact. I'll give you those details in about 13 minutes. Hang tight. It is Ben Scott.
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5: Tonight, expect mostly cloudy skies with a chance of showers and thunderstorms and a low around 57. Winds will be from the southwest at 10 to 15 miles per hour. Saturday brings mostly sunny conditions, a high near 83, and potential rainfall up to half an inch. Saturday night, anticipate a low around 51 under partly cloudy skies. Sunday, we'll see a high near 73 with possible showers. By Monday, partly sunny skies return with a high near 84 and gusts up to 30 miles per hour from the southwest.
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It has been Scott's checking in on a TGIF. Big shout out to you for counting down to the weekend with us. We appreciate that. And hey, as I mentioned a few minutes ago, if you love being outdoors, the Wisconsin DNR, they want to hear from you. Maybe you're thinking about a career move that could involve some more time outdoors. The Wisconsin DNR, again, they are looking for the next class of conservation wardens, okay? They are looking to fill 14 full-time spots for the 2027 class. Now, these folks aren't just out there checking licenses. Wardens aren't. They're the ones in the front lines during floods, teaching hunter safety, and keeping our parks safe for the next generation. And you don't need a background in law enforcement either. They will provide all the training. They just want people with integrity, a solid work ethic, and a passion for the outdoors. Now, I mentioned this deadline to apply is fast approaching. It actually closes midnight tonight, okay? So you've just got less than 12 hours left. If you want to apply for this, you can grab all the details. Find the link over at WISC.jobs, so WISC.jobs, and search for job ID 20449. Okay? The Wisconsin DNR looking to fill 14 conservation warden positions. Could be the career move you're looking for.

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3: Tonight, expect mostly cloudy skies with a chance of showers and thunderstorms and a low around 57. Winds will be from the southwest at 10 to 15 miles per hour. Saturday brings mostly sunny conditions, a high near 83, and potential rainfall up to half an inch. Saturday night, anticipate a low around 51 under partly cloudy skies. Sunday, we'll see a high near 73 with possible showers. By Monday, partly sunny skies return with a high near 84 and gusts up to 30 miles per hour from the southwest.
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0: Tonight, expect mostly cloudy skies with a chance of showers and thunderstorms and a low around 57. Winds will be from the southwest at 10 to 15 miles per hour. Saturday brings mostly sunny conditions, a high near 83, and potential rainfall up to half an inch. Saturday night, anticipate a low around 51 under partly cloudy skies. Sunday, we'll see a high near 73 with possible showers. By Monday, partly sunny skies return with a high near 84 and gusts up to 30 miles per hour from the southwest.
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0: Tonight, expect mostly cloudy skies with a chance of showers and thunderstorms and a low around 57. Winds will be from the southwest at 10 to 15 miles per hour. Saturday brings mostly sunny conditions, a high near 83, and potential rainfall up to half an inch. Saturday night, anticipate a low around 51 under partly cloudy skies. Sunday, we'll see a high near 73 with possible showers. By Monday, partly sunny skies return with a high near 84 and gusts up to 30 miles per hour from the southwest.
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0: Tonight, expect mostly cloudy skies with a chance of showers and thunderstorms, and a low around 57. Winds will be from the southwest at 10 to 15 miles per hour. Saturday brings mostly sunny conditions, a high near 83, and potential rainfall up to half an inch. Saturday night, anticipate a low around 51 under partly cloudy skies. Sunday, we'll see a high near 73 with possible showers. By Monday, partly sunny skies return with a high near 84 and gusts up to 30 miles per hour from the southwest.
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0: Tonight, expect mostly cloudy skies with a chance of showers and thunderstorms and a low around 57. Winds will be from the southwest at 10 to 15 miles per hour. Saturday brings mostly sunny conditions, a high near 83, and potential rainfall up to half an inch. Saturday night, anticipate a low around 51 under partly cloudy skies. Sunday, we'll see a high near 73 with possible showers. By Monday, partly sunny skies return with a high near 84 and gusts up to 30 miles per hour from the southwest.
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0: Tonight, expect mostly cloudy skies with a chance of showers and thunderstorms and a low around 57. Winds will be from the southwest at 10 to 15 miles per hour. Saturday brings mostly sunny conditions, a high near 83, and potential rainfall up to half an inch. Saturday night, anticipate a low around 51 under partly cloudy skies. Sunday, we'll see a high near 73 with possible showers. By Monday, partly sunny skies return with a high near 84 and gusts up to 30 miles per hour from the southwest.
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1: Today, expect mostly sunny weather with a high near 84 and a gentle west wind from 5 to 10 miles per hour. Rainfall could reach up to half an inch. Tonight, anticipate potential rain showers after 2 a.m. with a low around 51 under partly cloudy conditions. Tomorrow, we'll see rain showers before 10 a.m., followed by thunderstorms until 4 p.m., with a high near 74. Tomorrow night, partly cloudy skies and a low around 64, with gusty south winds up to 30 miles per hour. On Monday, expect showers and thunderstorms with highs in the mid-80s.
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2: Today, expect mostly sunny weather with a high near 84 and a gentle west wind from 5 to 10 miles per hour. Rainfall could reach up to half an inch. Tonight, anticipate potential rain showers after 2 a.m. with a low around 51 under partly cloudy conditions. Tomorrow, we'll see rain showers before 10 a.m., followed by thunderstorms until 4 p.m. with a high near 74. Tomorrow night, partly cloudy skies and a low around 64, with gusty south winds up to 30 miles per hour. On Monday, expect showers and thunderstorms with highs in the mid-80s.
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4: Today, expect mostly sunny weather with a high near 84 and a gentle west wind from 5 to 10 miles per hour. Rainfall could reach up to half an inch. Tonight, anticipate potential rain showers after 2 a.m. with a low around 51 under partly cloudy conditions. Tomorrow, we'll see rain showers before 10 a.m., followed by thunderstorms until 4 p.m., with a high near 74. Tomorrow night, partly cloudy skies and a low around 64, with gusty south winds up to 30 miles per hour. On Monday, expect showers and thunderstorms with highs in the mid-80s.
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10: Today, expect mostly sunny weather with a high near 84 and a gentle west wind from 5 to 10 miles per hour. Rainfall could reach up to half an inch. Tonight, anticipate potential rain showers after 2 a.m. with a low around 51 under partly cloudy conditions. Tomorrow, we'll see rain showers before 10 a.m., followed by thunderstorms until 4 p.m. with a high near 74. Tomorrow night, partly cloudy skies and a low around 64, with gusty south winds up to 30 miles per hour. On Monday, expect showers and thunderstorms with highs in the mid-80s.
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0: San Antonio won its game six to eliminate the Timberwolves in Minnesota, 139-109. Stephon Castle, 32 points, 11 rebounds. In the WNBA, 45 points for Asia Wilson in a Las Vegas victory at Connecticut. Washington won in overtime at Indiana. At the PGA Championship, Maverick McNealy is tied for the lead. To baseball, the Phillies in 10 innings won at Pittsburgh, 11-9. Two more homers for Kyle Schwarber. He has 20. Detroit, with a run bottom of the ninth, beat Toronto 3-2. Braves won in 10 over Boston. St. Louis won in 11 innings against the Royals, who've lost five straight. Victories for the Padres and the Dodgers. Dodger pitcher Blake Snell out with an elbow injury.
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2: Today, expect mostly sunny weather with a high near 84 and a gentle west wind from 5 to 10 miles per hour. Rainfall could reach up to half an inch. Tonight, anticipate potential rain showers after 2 a.m. with a low around 51 under partly cloudy conditions. Tomorrow, we'll see rain showers before 10 a.m., followed by thunderstorms until 4 p.m., with a high near 74. Tomorrow night, partly cloudy skies and a low around 64, with gusty south winds up to 30 miles per hour. On Monday, expect showers and thunderstorms with highs in the mid-80s.
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2: The Pistons forced a Game 7 Sunday in Detroit against the Cavaliers, winning at Cleveland Friday night, 115-94. This was Game 6 of their second-round playoff series. The Cavs had been 6-0 at home this postseason. San Antonio won its Game 6 to eliminate the Timberwolves in Minnesota, 139-109. Stephon Castle, 32 points.

11 rebounds. In the WNBA, 45 points for Asia Wilson in a Las Vegas victory at Connecticut. Washington won in overtime at Indiana. At the PGA Championship, Maverick McNealy is tied for the lead. To baseball, the Phillies in 10 innings won at Pittsburgh 11-9. Two more homers for Kyle Schwarber. He has 20. Detroit with a run bottom of the ninth beat Toronto 3-2. Braves won in 10 over Boston. St. Louis won in 11 innings against the Royals, who've lost five straight. Victories for the Padres and the Dodgers. Dodger pitcher Blake Snell out.

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2: This afternoon, expect sunny conditions and a high of 84 with a gentle west wind around 10 miles per hour. Tonight, we may see rain showers after 2 a.m. under partly cloudy conditions and a low of 51. Tomorrow brings rain showers before 2 p.m., followed by possible showers and thunderstorms until 4 p.m. The day will be mostly cloudy with a high near 74 and an east wind of 5 to 15 miles per hour. Tomorrow night, partly cloudy conditions continue with a low around 64 and south winds of 10 to 15 miles per hour, gusting up to 30 miles per hour. Monday, anticipate showers and thunderstorms after 7 a.m., partly sunny skies, a high near 85, and southwest winds around 15 miles per hour, gusting up to 30 miles per hour.
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0: The Doo-Wop Jukebox plays at 3:30, and Bella Kane takes the stage at 9 p.m. Sunday starts at 10:30 with Bloody Marys and acoustic guitar music with Bob and Andy James, followed by the parade at noon. 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

0: Chip. Maverick McNealy and Alex Smalley are tied for the lead at 4 under par overall. They'll tee off today at 2:40 Eastern. In soccer, Manchester City has just defeated Chelsea in the FA Cup final 1-0 at Wembley Stadium in London. In the NBA playoffs Friday night, the San Antonio Spurs won at Minnesota 139-109 to win the series 4-2 and advance to the Western Conference Finals against defending NBA champion Oklahoma City starting on Monday night. Remember, the Thunder is 8-0 in the playoffs. Earlier, the Detroit Pistons won at Cleveland 115-94. Forcing a Game 7 tomorrow at Detroit. Baseball, New York Mets pitcher Clay Holmes fractured his right fibula when he was struck by a line drive in last night's 5-2 loss to the Yankees.
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2: This afternoon, expect sunny conditions and a high of 84 with a gentle west wind around 10 miles per hour. Tonight, we may see rain showers after 2 a.m. under partly cloudy conditions and a low of 51. Tomorrow brings rain showers before 2 p.m., followed by possible showers and thunderstorms until 4 p.m. The day will be mostly cloudy with a high near 74 and an east wind of 5 to 15 miles per hour. Tomorrow night, partly cloudy conditions continue with a low around 64 and south winds of 10 to 15 miles per hour, gusting up to 30 miles per hour. Monday, anticipate showers and thunderstorms after 7 a.m., partly sunny skies, a high near 85, and southwest winds around 15 miles per hour, gusting up to 30 miles per hour.
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3: The best place to go for the sun-kissed glow.
4: This afternoon, expect sunny conditions and a high of 84 with a gentle west wind around 10 miles per hour. Tonight, we may see rain showers after 2 a.m. under partly cloudy conditions and a low of 51. Tomorrow brings rain showers before 2 p.m., followed by possible showers and thunderstorms until 4 p.m. The day will be mostly cloudy with a high near 74 and an east wind of 5 to 15 miles per hour. Tomorrow night, partly cloudy conditions continue with a low around 64 and south winds of 10 to 15 miles per hour, gusting up to 30 miles per hour. Monday, anticipate showers and thunderstorms after 7 a.m., partly sunny skies, a high near 85, and southwest winds around 15 miles per hour, gusting up to 30 miles per hour.
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0: Hey, how you doing? It is Ben Scott, Sang It Out, say the life of Ozzy Osbourne officially becoming a movie. And Ozzy's son has said the project is finally moving full speed ahead. I've got the latest details on the long-awaited biopic in the next 10 minutes.
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It is Ben Scotts, and it looks like the story of Ozzy Osbourne is finally headed to the big screen. Ozzy's son Jack says the long-awaited Ozzy biopic is officially moving forward, and according to

him, the script is basically ready to go. Jack says the project is now searching for a director, with the movie expected sometime around 2028. The film was first announced back in 2021 and is expected to focus heavily on Ozzy's relationship with his wife and manager, Sharon, who helped guide him through one of the wildest careers in rock history. And honestly, if there's ever been a rock and roll story built for Hollywood, is it not the life of Ozzy Osbourne? Looking forward to this. Again, no release dates. The film is currently looking for a director. The Ozzy Osbourne biopic, rock doc, if you will. Well, probably more of a biopic, right? I think more of the Queen film in regards to this, but expected to be out sometime around 2028.

0: minutes. What do you do when a lightning storm crashes your multi-million dollar music video? Well, if you're Bono, you just invite yourself over for dinner. I've got the story on U2's Wild Afternoon in Mexico City and a first look at their new record.
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3: This afternoon, expect sunny conditions and a high of 84 with a gentle west wind around 10 miles per hour. Tonight, we may see rain showers after 2 a.m. under partly cloudy conditions and a low of 51. Tomorrow brings rain showers before 2 p.m., followed by possible showers and thunderstorms until 4 p.m. The day will be mostly cloudy with a high near 74 and an east wind of 5 to 15 miles per hour. Tomorrow night, partly cloudy conditions continue with a low around 64 and south winds of 10 to 15 miles per hour, gusting up to 30 miles per hour. Monday, anticipate showers and thunderstorms after 7 a.m., partly sunny skies, a high near 85, and southwest winds around 15 miles per hour, gusting up to 30 miles per hour.
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is Ben Scottson. It's about time. We got some fresh stuff, some new music from U2. Really, it's been almost a decade since we got a full-length record from the guys, but it seems that could be changing. The band was down in Mexico City this week filming a video for a new track called Streets of Dreams. They were doing the whole rock stars on a school bus thing when a massive thunderstorm rolled in and fried their generator. Now, of course, most of us, we would just kind of head for the trailer, right? Well, not the boys from U2. They actually ended up crashing a neighbor's apartment during dinner time. They hung out on the balcony while the fans down in the street serenaded them with Vertigo and Desire. Pretty cool move from U2, wasn't it? The new album is slated for later this year. And if it's anything like those EPs they dropped back in February and April, this is going to be very, very cool. So we'll look for more details on that upcoming album. But could you imagine if you were that family in the apartment building in Mexico City and U2, The Edge, just crash your dinner? How cool would that be?

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On the way, we are still waiting on that official memoir from the Queen of Rock. But I've got the scoop on a new project dropping this September. That's the next best thing. And if you've ever looked at the liner notes of rumors for some life advice, you're going to want to hear this, okay? Hang tight. It is best.

0: Ben Scott.
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Ben Scott's with you, and you know, we've spent decades listening to Stevie Nicks tell us about dreams and landslides, and while we're still waiting on her to sit down and write a big memoir, we're finally getting a roadmap to her wisdom, and that will be coming this fall, September the 15th to be exact. A new book called Lessons in Lace will be available. Now, this isn't just your standard born in this year biography. It's more of a deep dive into how Stevie became the fairy godmother of rock and roll. It covers the grit behind the glamour, the addiction she kicked, the industry guys who didn't take her seriously at first, and how she managed to stay both leather and lace through it all. It's got archival interviews and even some cool artwork for the coffee table. So fans of the mighty Fleetwood Mac, or really just Stevie herself, this is the book for you. It's pretty cool. Again, that will drop this coming September, just a few months away. Lessons and Lace, all about one Stevie Nicks.

0: In about 16 minutes, we'll tell you how the WHO, they may have said goodbye to the United States last year, but Roger Daltrey isn't ready to hang up the mic just yet. So details on his brand new solo run and why he's ditching the backing tracks for, quote, a great night out. All of that's on the way.
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3: This afternoon, expect sunny conditions and a high of 84 with a gentle west wind around 10 miles per hour. Tonight, we may see rain showers after 2 a.m. under partly cloudy conditions and a low of 51. Tomorrow brings rain showers before 2 p.m., followed by possible showers and thunderstorms until 4 p.m. The day will be mostly cloudy with a high near 74 and an east wind of 5 to 15 miles per hour. Tomorrow night, partly cloudy conditions continue with a low around 64 and south winds of 10 to 15 miles per hour, gusting up to 30 miles per hour. Monday, anticipate showers and thunderstorms after 7 a.m., partly sunny skies, a high near 85, and southwest winds around 15 miles per hour, gusting up to 30 miles per hour.
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Ben Scott's with you, and of course, The Who, they wrapped up their final U.S. tour last year, and it really did feel like the end of an era. But you can't keep Roger Daltrey off the road for long. At 82 years young, he has announced a new solo track called A Great Night Out. He's bringing a 9-piece band with him, and here's the kicker. He's ditching all the pre-recorded backing tracks. He says he wants it raw, he wants it live, and he wants to find some new soundscapes for those songs we've been singing along to for over 50 years now. And as we look ahead to that touring schedule, he's hitting venues like the Ryman in Nashville, also some theaters in Las Vegas as well. No Wisconsin date, though, but especially the Ryman in Nashville. Not a bad drive down there from America's Dairyland later on this summer. So maybe a road trip to go see Roger Daltrey on that solo tour. Grab details plus your tickets over at thewho.com.

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0: If you follow any of the members on Journey or even Journey's official Instagram page, you know they were teasing a big announcement earlier this week. If you missed it, I will fill you in. We'll do that in about 14 minutes right here. It is Ben Scott.
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Ben Scott's with you, and as we know, Journey currently out in their final Frontier Farewell Tour. That's already made a stop in Wisconsin, played Milwaukee a few months back, and now they are adding 40 new dates to this final Frontiers Tour. And as we look at the map, they're hitting Chicago onto this extended leg of the tour. But also, don't forget, the original leg of the tour included a second stop in Wisconsin. We mentioned Milwaukee. That show already happened. But they have a stop in Green Bay at the Resch Center. That show is set for June the 21st. Tickets are still available as well. You can grab more details, plus score yours over at RashComplex.com.

0: A new massive box set's coming from Motley Crue. Details on what's inside and when you can get your hands on that. I will share that with you. Coming up here in about 15 minutes, it is Ben Scott.
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6: Tonight, expect a low of 52 under partly cloudy conditions with a slight chance of rain after midnight. Tomorrow, highs will reach 67 with potential rain showers before 1 p.m., followed by possible showers and thunderstorms until late afternoon. Tomorrow night, temperatures will rise from 62 to 67 under partly cloudy skies with south winds gusting up to 30 miles per hour. On Monday, anticipate highs in the mid-80s with showers and thunderstorms likely and gusty southwest winds. Tuesday, expect highs in the low 80s with showers and thunderstorms before 1 p.m. and gusts up to 35 miles per hour.
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Got some Motley Crue fans. They have just announced a brand new box set called Crucial Crew, which collects their first five albums all in one package. Too Fast for Love, Shout at the Devil, Theater of Pain, Girls, Girls, Girls, and Dr. Feel Good. This box set drops July the 10th on both vinyl and CD. And for

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And the timing lines up, of course, with the crew heading out this summer for their Return of the Carnival Sins tour. So, Motley Crue fans, July the 10th, get your hand on Crucial Crew, their all-new box set, which has got their first five albums.

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0: One of The Who's most iconic albums getting a brand new doc, and it's bringing back stars from the original movie, too. Let you know which album that is here. In less than 13 minutes, it is Ben Scott.
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rock operas ever made is heading back into the spotlights. The Who's 1973 album Quadrophenia is getting its own documentary called The Story of Quadrophenia. What else would you call that? It's a film that will dive into the album's cultural impact, the original story behind it, and even the newer ballet adaptation that has debuted across the pond earlier this year. There's some serious involvement as well behind the scenes. Peter Townsend will be a part of this, as well as actors from the 1979 Quadrophenia movie also chipping in. If you're not familiar, of course, Quadrophenia followed a young mod named Jimmy in 1960s England and gave us classics like The Real Me, 515, and Love Rain or Me. More than 50 years later, this album, of course, still is an incredible one in the Who's catalog. So look for that upcoming documentary, Rock Doc, if you will, on Quadrophenia from the Who. When we've got more details, we will share those with you.

0: you grew up where the only sampling of music was what you did in an actual record store, then you're in the right place.
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Van Halen's reunion tour, which brought Sir David Lee Roth back into the fold, but not Michael Anthony. Was that Michael's choice or not? Alex Van Halen has chimed in. We'll let you know what the elder brother has to say here in about 16 minutes. It is Ben Scott.

0: 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Or maybe you just haven't tanned in a while.
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1: Tonight, expect a low of 52 under partly cloudy conditions with a slight chance of rain after midnight. Tomorrow, highs will reach 67 with potential rain showers before 1 p.m., followed by possible showers and thunderstorms until late afternoon. Tomorrow night, temperatures will rise from 62 to 67 under partly cloudy skies with south winds gusting up to 30 miles per hour. On Monday, anticipate highs in the mid-80s with showers and thunderstorms likely and gusty southwest winds. Tuesday, expect highs in the low 80s with showers and thunderstorms before 1 p.m. and gusts up to 35 miles per hour.
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0: Ben Scott, Sam, one of the biggest debates in Van Halen history. Well, that just got a new chapter thanks to Alex Van Halen. For years, we've wondered why bassist Michael Anthony wasn't part of the band's 2006 reunion with David Lee Roth. Well, Alex says the band actually did reach out to Anthony, but claims he never answered the call. Alex says there's no bad blood either, calling Michael his old drinking buddy. Instead, the spot eventually went to Wolfgang Van Halen, who Alex says earned it by impressing both him and Eddie in the studio, not because of family connections. Anthony, of course, is still out there on the road today doing his thing with Sammy Hagar, their Best of All Worlds tour, playing a deeper list of Van Halen tunes. So, there we go. We at least know, according to Alex Van Halen, his side of the story about why Michael Anthony wasn't a part of that 2006 reunion tour. Now, you can go find Michael Anthony's kind of recollection of those events. I don't think Mike believes he ever received that call.
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4: Tonight, expect a low of 52 under partly cloudy conditions with a slight chance of rain after midnight. Tomorrow, highs will reach 67 with potential rain showers before 1 p.m., followed by possible showers and thunderstorms until late afternoon. Tomorrow night, temperatures will rise from 62 to 67 under partly cloudy skies with south winds gusting up to 30 miles per hour. On Monday, anticipate highs in the mid-80s with showers and thunderstorms likely and gusty southwest winds. Tuesday, expect highs in the low 80s with showers and thunderstorms before 1 p.m. and gusts up to 35 miles per hour.
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0: Tonight, expect a low of 52 under partly cloudy conditions with a slight chance of rain after midnight. Tomorrow, highs will reach 67 with potential rain showers before 1 p.m., followed by possible showers and thunderstorms until late afternoon. Tomorrow night, temperatures will rise from 62 to 67 under partly cloudy skies with south winds gusting up to 30 miles per hour. On Monday, anticipate highs in the mid-80s with showers and thunderstorms likely and gusty southwest winds. Tuesday, expect highs in the low 80s with showers and thunderstorms before 1 p.m. and gusts up to 35 miles per hour.
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